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Now you don't need

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1: I never take anything for granted. Only a fool maybe takes things for granted. 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And that's one thing that you'll never in your life ever have to worry about me. If I'll ever change towards you, because baby, I love you. 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
1: 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Avanzamos así ahora y seguimos de fiesta en este fin de semana con Entrance, Staying Alive.
2: Everybody in the house, come on and let me hear you say ho. 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

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Yeah, you know how that go. First of the 9-7. Yeah, 9-6. 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

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Me and my boys coming down with murder. 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Cause everybody wants to make a move. 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We can have a jam. Get your groove on. I'ma take this move and slam. Flip it how I wanna flip. 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

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Yeah. With the lively. Oh, oh, oh. Baby, baby, baby, baby, baby, baby. On the dance floor, over and out, over and out, over and out, over and out, over and out.